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Maybe it's all that I've been through. 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

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Our relationship has only ever been about sex. 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We don't speak outside of the time we spend together, and whenever he talks about you, it's with the utmost respect. You tell

0: 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He told me that you were aware this was going on and that he had your full consent. If he's lying about that, then please let me know, because I have my own feelings about dishonesty. Lies are not something that I want to get caught up in. You can reach out to me anytime, by the way, if you need any more details or you just need to vent or anything. Love and light, Madeline.
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1: See how we push sometime a man forget cough. Beat him in the head, boop a diddy boff, zippity boof. 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Oxy and me pull. He don't want no problem with nerds. Fuck it, let's get to drinking, poison our livers. Damn it, we sinners. When me and Abstract together, see we deliver. 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Pillars of this rap shit, homie.